0: Satellite.
1: A spiral of notations, a fervescent halo, compounding the word, image, sound, mirage, visage, ages old and tumbling still through eternity. Bliss is in this nervous system. Scope of feeling is a rush in the air. It grooves and expands and vibrates through chromosomes of bliss. Atonal, tonic, tonal, tonic and tone. Omega and alpha, heavy with the gun of breath. Flight. Axis where the sky spun. Obscures the imprint of living sound, glows.

Levin had been in Boston since 1972. 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She would throw her head back and laugh, blow smoke and cuss hard, and she could break a young man's carapace.

Zama. My great grandmother, she lived to be 102. After outliving two husbands and giving birth to eight children and walking 8 miles.

daughter's mother was my Mary, born of black Africa. Historical mystery. Must have been sometime in the 1860s. This was near after slavery, and the village gave her their secrets for safekeeping, to be unraveled through generations and generations and generations.

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0: You know, young rich niggas. 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
1: Young Metro, I don't trust you, I'm gonna shoot you.
0: Hey!

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You are listening to Radio Super.

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Yeah, yeah, yeah, yeah, yeah, yeah, yeah, yeah, yeah, yeah, yeah, yeah, yeah, yeah, yeah, yeah, yeah, yeah, yeah, yeah, yeah, yeah, yeah, yeah, yeah, yeah, yeah, yeah, yeah, yeah, yeah, yeah, yeah, yeah, yeah, yeah, yeah, yeah, yeah, yeah, yeah, yeah, yeah, yeah, yeah, yeah, yeah, yeah, yeah, yeah, yeah, yeah, yeah, yeah, yeah, yeah, yeah, yeah, yeah, yeah, yeah, yeah, yeah, yeah, yeah, yeah, yeah, yeah, yeah, yeah, yeah, yeah, yeah, yeah, yeah, yeah, yeah, yeah, yeah, yeah, yeah, yeah, yeah, yeah, yeah, yeah, yeah, yeah, yeah, yeah, yeah, yeah, yeah, yeah, y

0: Ay, qué familia, ay. A mí me lo vive.
1: It's that friendship does end when you don't answer the fucking phone. You hear me? Do you hear me?
2: Talk to her late.
1: I think I sprained my ankle last night. Basically, I'll tell you about it over the phone or over this message. Basically, what happened was is...

the 1960s, way before anybody had ever tweeted, Facebook Live, or sent classified information for WikiLeaks, one man made a series of pronouncements about the changing media landscape. His name was Marshall McLuhan, and you probably heard his most quoted line, "The medium is the message." McLuhan theories were groundbreaking in the 60s, but if you read them today,

want something neutral. It does something to people. It takes hold of them. It rubs them up. It massages them.

happens at once. There is no continuity. There is no connection. There is no follow-through. It's just all now.